0: Midwest Profile number 9. Here's to the people whose knowledge of baking doesn't get more complicated than a sugar pie.
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Linkin Park, The Faint on 81.3.3, alternative on the 90s and 2000s. I'm Steve. Capri Sun, just in time for the fall, I think this would have been better at the beginning of summer, is debuting a Big Gulp pouch. It's like three times the normal size of a Capri Sun. That's going to get everywhere when you put in that straw.

Second chance of Shine Down on 81.3.3. That's Alternative for the 90s and 2000s. Steve, your chances to get into Metallica start on Monday. Metallica coming through June 5th to Lucas Oil Stadium. Got your chance to win a pair of tickets with Ben all next week, each day next week, the 21st through the 25th at 4:20. He's going to ask you for a talk back. So, you know, just getting you ready for the week. It's a big one. It's 81.3.3.

Eminem on Indie 103.3, alternative in the 90s and 2000s. Steve Switchfoot dropped a new song earlier this year called Absolution. But here's one we know. It's Switchfoot, Meant to Live.

Cindy 103.3, alternative for the 90s and 2000s. I'm Steve. Just a lot of talk about festivals at the iHeartRadio Music Festival, Riot Fest going on. Next week will be the Global Citizens Festival. 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

Finger 11 Paralyzer and Indie 103.3, alternative for the 90s and 2000s. I'm Steve. I feel like half my breaks have been talking about festivals. There's just so much with the iHeartRadio Music Festival, Global Citizen next week, Riot Fest this weekend as well. But also happening next week is Eddie Vedder's Ohana Festival, where Pearl Jam is going to headline, and we're going to find out who the new drummer is at the time. It's Indie 103.3.

Zandy 103.3, alternative for the 90s and 2000s. I'm Steve. Hey, you know, a lot of fun stuff this week. How about next week, though? How excited would that be to win a pair of tickets to Metallica coming through June 5th to Lucas Oil Stadium? It is an event. It is a scene, and you could be going for free if you win your tickets with Ben this week, the 21st through the 25th at 4:20. He's going to ask you to send a talk back then. Right now, it's Matchbox 20 Push.

Chili Peppers on Indie 103.3, alternative in the 90s and 2000s. I'm Steve, part of the lineup for Riot Fest this time on Sunday, is Alanis Morissette. He's ironic.

Fall Out Boy, Nitty White 3.3, alternative in the 90s and 2000s. Steve, I got some Jimmy Eat World on the way. Some Avicii as well. It's Green Day right now. Wait, when I come around, Nitty White 3.3.

Jimmy World Sweetness on Indy 103.3, alternative for the 90s and 2000s. And Steve, more like Jimmy Detached Retina, which happened. That happened to Jim from Jimmy World. Had to cancel a couple upcoming shows. He's going to be all right. But in the meantime, ugh, it's Indy 103.3.

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Linkin Park, Summer I Belong on 81.3.3, alternative in the 90s and 2000s. A new Everlast album out in the world is kind of a surprise at the end of August, called From Embers to Ashes. Here's Everlast with What It's Like.

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Got some Foo Fighters and Bush on the way. Right now, it's Evanescence. 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

Foo Fighters on 81.3.3, alternative on the 90s and 2000s. 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

All American Rejects on Indie 103.3, alternative from the 90s and 2000s. I'm Steve with Nirvana, Kings of Leon, and Stone Temple Pilots on the way. Nirvana right now, actually. It's all apologies. Indie 103.3.

Cindy 103.3, alternative in the 90s and 2000s of Steve. Kings of Leon have a new album on the way. Dropped a new song called My Whole World recently. Kings of Leon there. Stone Temple Pilots here. Hello.

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Lincoln Park on Indy 103.3, alternative in the 90s and 2000s. 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

Indy 1033. Hey, it's Thor. We've got a pair of tickets for you to see Daughtry Unplugged at the Brown County Music Center. The show is October 29th, so if you want tickets, head to the

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Indy 1033. Hey, it's Thor. We've got a pair of tickets for you to see Daughtry Unplugged at the Brown County Music Center. The show is October 29th, so if you want

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Well, in a survey, 68% of people said they have abandoned a food delivery order after seeing the total. I'm Jason for the radio. That's the moment you discover you're actually a pretty good cook. The refrigerator's been there all evening. Suddenly, you're willing to hear its ideas.

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Well, Brock's has announced a candy corn perfume. I'm Jason from the radio. $22 with vanilla, sugar, and honey notes. Now, finally, a way to bring the candy corn argument into an elevator. You don't even have to offer anybody a piece. They're already invited.

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Well, there's a dating idea called reverse catfishing. I'm Jason from the radio. You deliberately use less flattering photos so the person likes you for you. I mean, I can see the appeal. For once, somebody meets

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Well, soft socializing is the new name for low pressure hangouts built around things like puzzles or bird watching. I'm Jason for the radio. I like having a shared task. The small task solves, nobody has to panic. We can all stare at the same bird and call it.

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Well, Yellowstone crews have pulled more than 280 hats out of the park's hydrothermal area this year. I'm Jason for the radio. Also, six retainers. And somewhere, a parent is still being told that retainer is in its case. Technically, Yellowstone is a very large case.

103.3. Well, Gen Z picked Chili's over Olive Garden in a casual dining survey. I'm Jason for the radio. The margin was less than 1 percentage point. Yeah, that's closer to be settled by.

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is a new Indy 103.3. Well, younger workers are questioning mandatory after-hour socials, according to a workplace etiquette piece. I'm Jason from the radio. Fair question. An optional happy hour should have an actual option. If declining requires a supporting statement, you're going to have to pick a different adjective.

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Well, there is a whole list of things to say when you've forgotten somebody's name. I'm Jason for the radio. My favorite is the plain one. Ask again. Beat spending the next 3 years treating a perfectly nice person like they're the assistant coach. Buddy, chief, big guy.

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Well, matcha is gaining on pumpkin spice in seasonal drink searches. I'm Jason for the radio. And yes, pumpkin spice matcha is also a thing. A sensible compromise. Why choose a side when the coffee shop can fit both sides into one cup?

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Well, your dog's guilty expression may have more to do with your reaction than their conscience. I'm Jason for the radio. Researchers describe it as appeasement. In other words, the dog can tell this conversation is going badly. That's a pretty advanced social skill for somebody who eats tissues.

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Well, NFL stadium venues are getting very ambitious. I'm Jason for the radio. Over in Denver, they've got a $45 two-foot hot dog with brisket cheese and puff pastry. I hope the people beside you are friendly. You're going to be sharing some airspace, whether they ordered lunch or not.

Windy 103.3. Well, more than 100 people gathered in San Francisco to scream at the ocean. I'm Jason for the radio. There was a contest followed by a group scream. Okay, I appreciate an organized event with a clear purpose. Nobody left that one wondering whether they had enough time to network.

It is the new Indy 103.3. Well, AAA says depreciation is the biggest single cost in its new ownership study. I'm Jason for the radio. So the most expensive thing the car does is gradually stop being new. Doesn't even need you there. Finally, an automotive feature that operates perfectly without an app.

is a new Indy 103.3. Well, a three-year-old visited every Disney theme park in the world and said her favorite park was sharing it with her brother. I'm Jason for the radio. That's lovely. Also, a useful reminder that after all the fights and planning, the best attraction may already be sitting beside you.

is the new Indy 103.3. Well, fewer restaurants are staying open all night, according to Yelp. I'm Jason for the radio. Rising costs and staffing are a part of the pressure. I hope we keep a few. There's something reassuring about a place that sees you at 3 in the morning and simply asks what kind of toast.

Indy 103.3. Well, SpongeBob characters are dressing as One Piece characters for a McDonald's toy collection. I'm Jason from the radio. Squidward gets to be a pirate cook. Yeah, after all those years dealing with customers, I'd have thought he'd choose a role with a little less food service.

is the new Indy 103.3. They say that 7 in 10 people don't get enough done each day. I'm Jason for the radio. That's a lot of us going to bed disappointed in a perfectly busy day. And maybe the list needs a limit. Keeps adding assignments and not checking whether we're still open.

It's a new Indy 103.3. Well, a New Hampshire distillery makes whiskey with venison, cranberries, and mushrooms. I'm chasing for the radio. It's called Deerslayer. They say it's meant to taste like the woods in fall. And that's very specific. Most products settle for putting a leaf on the label and letting you do the work. Hey,

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Well, a dating app survey found plenty of younger singles are open to free dates, but some worry free means low effort. I'm Jason for the radio. A fair distinction. A thoughtful walk somewhere interesting counts. Asking somebody to accompany you while you return a router needs a little

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Well, a Wisconsin woman reclaimed a Guinness record with 754 matching pairs of salt and pepper packets. I'm Jason for the radio. Matching pairs. Yeah, that's where she separates herself from the rest of us. Your glove compartment has potential, but the organization is holding it back.

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Well, Stuffed Fridge Toast is back at IHOP after 6 years of being absent. I'm Jason for the radio. Fans have been asking for it to return. And that's a real commitment. 6 years is a long time to keep checking in on bread. Even when the

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You know, most people in an appearance poll said that they'd be at least somewhat bothered to bump into someone while not looking their best. I'm Jason for the radio. I think we need a courtesy rule. If somebody's clearly on an emergency grocery run, that's a wave-only

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Well, fall vacations are getting more popular, according to a travel industry report. I'm Jason for the radio. The attractions are cooler weather and fewer people. That's my kind of seasonal upgrade. You can still take the picture, just spend less time for strangers to finish taking theirs.

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0: 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Guaranteed human.

with zombie, and so many people dress up as zombies for Halloween. But you could be like a zombie cheerleader, zombie baseball player, zombie NASCAR driver. Like, you could play around with that one. I got stuck the other day on the Spirit costume website, whatever. Oh my gosh. There are some crazy costumes out there. Get them early. We're 40-something days now to Halloween. It's Indy 103.3. Alternative from the 90s.

What's up? It's Mel Taylor. I hope you're having a good afternoon so far today for your Saturday. If you want to hear anything or you got something going on, you can always find me on social at DJ Mel Taylor. 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

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They've got three shows where they're going to play songs that they've either never played before, the B-sides, you know, probably for a diehard fan, that's pretty cool to hear the songs that you love, maybe not just the hits. 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

0: 85.
1: It was pretty crazy. Jim, frontman of Jimmy Eat World, he had some eye issues, couldn't see. Things were milky, and they took him to the hospital. Sure enough, he had a detached retina. Good news, he's okay. He had some surgery, but they had to end up canceling some of their festivals. But they'll be back in November out on their 25th anniversary Bleed American Tour. 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

You know, I saw today something that jumped out at me because, I mean, I feel like each and every one of us are stressed all the time for different situations, but I read that 6 minutes of reading may cut stress by 68%. That's a lot. Get in on the reading, even just for a little bit. 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
1: Yo, DJ Mel. How about a little Beastie Boys? Take it back a long time ago.
2: Yeah!
0: I can make that happen. Thanks so much for listening today. Happy Saturday.

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We'll take a look at some random facts for the day. I'll tell you something pretty interesting about women and Lord of the Rings. What was the Sonic Hedgehog originally called? And Al Capone hated Scarface. What did he want to be called? It is Indy 103.3.

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I got a few to share with you today. Did you know the Chinese invented fireworks, but the Italians were the first to give them color? Sonic the Hedgehog was originally called Mr. Needle Mouse. Al Capone hated the nickname Scarface. He wanted actually people to call him Big Fellow or Snorky. And in the entire Lord of the Rings movie trilogy, there are no scenes where two women speak to each other.

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just saw Dave Grohl do an interview, and he said that he thought this song, In Bloom, or Lithium would have been their big hits. The one song he thought would not be was actually the biggest, which was Smells Like Teen Spirit. So when that video came out, it changed things big time. It's Indy 103.3.

cake with never there. Is it weird sometimes when you look at a word and then you want it? Like, all of a sudden, I just want some cake, some cheesecake, actually. Just straight up, regular, the best. Nothing on top. Now, that's all I'm going to think about tonight. It is Indy 103.3. It's Imagine Dragons.

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Today's your birthday. Happy birthday. It's National Cleanup Day, Gymnastics Day, National Dance Day. All right, get a little dancing. Talk Like a Pirate Day. All right, since we're past lunch, make it dinner. It's National Love Your Lunch Day, which really just means eat what you want. That's all right. It's Indy 103.3, alternative from the 90s and 2000s.

us with you wherever you go. 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You can also, of course, easily yell at that Alexa of yours. We're like, yo, Alexa, can you play Indie 103.3 on iHeartRadio? She will just turn us on. Makes it easy.

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3: It's kind of like this station was made for me.

discussing whether or not we were all nicer like 10 years ago. And ultimately, the answer is yes. And the problem, social media. It does not shock me at all. I think we use

tomorrow. It's a live listening club at Indy CD and Vinyl. It starts at 4, goes till about 6. But it's cool listening to Weezer's latest release, Weezer the Gold Album. Also, somebody will win a copy of the album on both vinyl and CD. Details are up on our calendar. That's tomorrow, Indy CD and Vinyl, 4 to 6, our live listening club. It's Indy 103.3.

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1: Some things are genetic. You can't help it. You stuff plastic bags inside other bags. 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

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We'd love for you to join us. Watch it. I mean, it's on a little late. I was up so late last night. 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

Summer from the Ataris. And you know what? You got three more days left of summer, so make it count. Good news is our weather, man, going to be in the 70s this next week. Fall starting on Tuesday. Bring it on. It's Indy 103.3. Early.

So they did this last year and going to do it again. Prime Big Deal Days in October. I mean, I don't know if you call it October Prime Day, but it's October 6th and 7th. They said early deals have already started. If you are an Amazon Prime member, enjoy. Maybe you'll find some good stuff for presents for the holidays. 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

Did you see Madonna is set to open the MTV Video Music Awards next Sunday? It'll be her first performance in 23 years since that infamous kiss alongside Britney Spears and Christina Aguilera. Anyhow, Snoop Dogg will host. She's nominated for like 11 things, so should be fun. You can catch on CBS and on MTV next Sunday. 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

I'm a firm believer that you should get in on an air guitar solo anytime that you can. And this is a good one. I mean, you could bust in drums too, maybe a hybrid. 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

Dolly Parton Hotel has now opened officially in Nashville. It's got like a 20,000 square foot museum dedicated to all of her personal archive. It doesn't have a ton of rooms. It looks awesome, though. I mean, I'm all about Dolly. Name everything Dolly. Looks like the Nashville airports will also get some Dolly Parton name as well. It's Indy 103.3.

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Put in a request, say hello. We post some funny things, and we also hook you up with free concert tickets. So, not bad. It is Indy 103.3, alternative from the 90s and 2000s. Well, I can't hold.

tour. I had some friends that went. I was like living vicariously through them on Instagram, but man, sold out giant arena shows. They're so good if you've never seen them. 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

Spider-Man Brand New Day is now the highest grossing movie ever at the domestic box office. Brought in about $936 million so far. Surpassed Star Wars The Force Awakens. I mean, that is huge for a movie. Practical Magic 2 just knocked it last weekend out of the number one spots, but it's still making money. Resident Evil, apparently the big movie for the weekend. It's Indy 103.3.

little pick me up. I think I got you covered. This is a request for Domingo. He is out doing some deliveries. So thank you for listening on the job. I wanted a little crazy town. It's Butterfly on Indy.

Do you like a Capri Sun? I feel like when you get one, you get like three sips and then you're done. Well, now Capri Sun has got a big gulp pouch. It is super sized. They call it the big pouch. It holds 20 ounces. It's like three times the size of the original. My friends do vodka and all sorts of things. I'm sure be happy about this one. It's Indy 103.3.

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For a long time, it was like a myth, you know, hey, lightning can't, you know, hit the same place twice, but that is a lie. It definitely can. My mom's yard in Florida, been hit multiple times in the same spot, different storms. It's Indy 103.3.

Indie 103.3, alternative from the 90s and 2000s. It's Fritzy hanging out with you on your Saturday night. It's a bit of a blessing and a curse, these next two shows that I get to do, because I'm going to get to watch some football while I'm on the air with you guys. Purdue tonight kicks off at 11 against UCLA. Tomorrow, Colts in Kansas City for some Sunday night football. That's the blessing, is that I get to watch some football. The curse, both those teams are going to lose.